0: day two. Thank you very much. Thank you all for putting up with us. We appreciate you come up here to jam with us. Have a great evening, friends.
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Pearl Jam, Better Man here on Eagle 98.1. Speaking of being a better man or a better woman or better person for our community, Eagle 98.1 is proud to stand behind Guardian Day. That is coming up on Saturday, August 20th.

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Eco 98.1, the rock station, Nirvana, Lithium, off their 1991 breakthrough album, Nirvana. And if you have, it's been a long time since I've listened to the entire

Dix to Stevie Ray Vaughan. You are locked in to Eagle 98.1. Don't go anywhere. In less than 10 minutes, we're opening up today's celebrity birthday calendar to see which rock stars and famous icons are blowing out candles today. Right now, let's get back to the music. Here is the legendary Stevie Ray Vaughan.

0: 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I'm allergic to loud noises.
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1: 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Uh-huh.
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1: Yeah.
0: Hey, you guys, professional hockey is back. The Baton Rouge Kingfish. 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

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Hey, I'm Scotty Mack with Rock at Work. Time for a theme today for Max Prime Cuts at Noon. All through the month of August, it's National Back to School Month. Many kids going back to school this week. So all of the songs that we picked out of our rock library have school in the title. Now, this little piece of info in advance of the first track I'm going to play for you. Mark Adams found this information about the original, the origin of the word school actually goes back to the ancient Greek word skol, which is, I guess it's spelled S-K-H-O-L-E, which surprisingly meant way back in the day, leisure or free time for school. I don't know about you, but that had nothing to do with leisure or free time. And if you got kids and grandkids, when that alarm goes off at like 5:30, try telling them that. So the first track up is from the 1973 album Countdown to Ecstasy. That would be from the group Steely Dan with school in the title. Here's My Old School on Eagle 98.1.

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0: you're not hearing double. 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
0: Two for two.

Yeah, double dose of Southern power right there for Molly Hatchet. Mark Adams hanging out with you on Eagle 98.1. And switching gears right now, we're going to get back into some 90s punk energy. It's

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98.1, the rock station. Zeppelin bringing the rock and roll, and we are going to continue rocking and rolling the rest of the hour. And hey, if you happen to miss Matt's moment earlier this afternoon, don't worry about it. Full replay coming up in just a couple of minutes. 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